0: 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Hope to see you soon. It's a little muggy, but hey, get a drink and cool off. It's all good, and we got Brian's playing music right now, so come on over. We'll see you soon. It's Jerry Hinkle with 106.7 The Fox, 105.1 Jack FM's Bike Night.
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2: Fox News, I'm Carmen Roberts. President Trump will address the nation tonight at 9 Eastern. His focus, election conspiracy claims.
3: The speech comes as President Trump ratchets up pressure on Senate Republicans to advance the Save America Act, a strict voter ID bill. Democrats warn the president is attempting to sow doubt into the outcome of the upcoming midterm elections.
2: Fox's Jared Halpern, the president is set to speak again at 9 p.m. Eastern. Flash flooding in Texas claims another life. Governor Abbott says at least two people have died.
4: A male near Comfort who was swept away in an RV. Another is a female in Uvalde who was swept away while driving on a road.
2: More flooding is expected. 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
1: Thank you.

0: Always nice to have a little live Frampton in the mix. It's Tim Jeffries. Planning any traveling this summer? Always. Never really concerned about these things until I read. And this is a case of a passenger window on a Ryanair flight dislodged shortly after takeoff from Greece, partially sucking out a 61-year-old male passenger. That according to a doctor who treated the passenger on the tarmac once the plane safely landed. The doctor said the passenger's wife was holding her husband's feet to stop him from being completely sucked out of the aircraft. Can you imagine the terror? Passenger is currently in the hospital, and people are suing United for charging for extra window seats.
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4: 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Jerry Hinkle here. It's bike night at JB's Hideout in Dalton City. Come on over. Get on over here. We've got food trucks. We've got vendors. We've got Dill's Popcorn Shop. We've got drinks. We've got music. We've got a good time. You're missing it if you're not here already. Hey, there's JD. What's up, dude? Once again, stop on out. I've got Donnie here from Kozar Harley-Davidson. He's got some something to talk about. Donnie?
5: Thanks, Jerry. 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
4: Yep. 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They take the names, and they'll put it in the drawing. 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And then also at Miles Chevrolet Indicator, they pull two names as well, and those qualifiers will go on to that finale October 1st, Miles Chevrolet Indicator. And someone's going home with a brand-new 2026 Harley-Davidson Heritage Classic. So get on out here. If you can't, get on over there. You're missing out. We're having fun. It might be a little muggy, a lot of muggy, but hey, it's not the heat, it's humidity, but it's also the heat. Once again, we want to thank our sponsors, because without them, we can't do this. It's Miles Chevrolet, Kozar Harley-Davidson, Oakwood Screen Printing, Romantics, Soy City Vape, Apex Wraps, Dell's Popcorn Shop, At Your Service Roofing, Precision Recovery, and Farmers Insurance, the Casey Graham Agency. 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It's Jerry Hinkle for 106.7 The Fox, 105.1 Jack FM's 2026 Bike Night.
6: From the 106.7 The Fox Weather Center, Friday brings a chance of showers and thunderstorms, mainly after 1 p.m., high near 88. Saturday will be sunny with a high near 90, but feels like 102. A chance of showers and thunderstorms returns Saturday afternoon. 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
1: Be a good vanity license plate, right? 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
2: 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Jerry Hinkle here. We are at JB's Hideout in Blue Mound for bike night because it's Thursday and we're doing that. It's what we do. If you're looking for something to do, come on out. We're having fun. It's a little bit drizzly, but we're still having fun. We've got music, we've got food, we've got drinks, we've got good people. And at least the rain's kind of cooling us off from the mugginess that we had a little bit earlier. We're pulling out two qualifiers at 8 o'clock, so get on out here and sign up. Those qualifiers will go to the finale October 1st at Miles Chevrolet in Decatur. 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But come out, have some fun. 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All those names go in for that finale October 1st. So, once again, get on out here. We want to thank our sponsors, too. Miles Chevrolet, Kozire Harley-Davidson, Oakwood Screen Printing, Romantics, Soy City Vape, Apex Wraps, Dill's Popcorn Shop, At Your Service Roofing, Precision Recovery, and Farmers Insurance, the Casey Graham Agency. Hopefully we'll see you soon. We're here till 8 o'clock. And it's all good. Hopefully we'll see you. 106.7 The Fox, 105.1 Jack FM's Bike Night.
3: Hi, I'm Jerry Hinkle, and here's your local tidbit. 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Originally located on Lincoln Square, the intersection of North and South Main and East and West Main Streets, and after the streetcar ceased operations in the 1950s, the Transfer House was reduced to a bus terminal. It was moved in 1962 to its current location, and it's listed on the National Register of Historic Places. 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
8: Good evening, Central Illinois. Here's a look at your forecast from the WEND Weather Center. A drier rest of our night ahead for Central Illinois, though the clouds will still be sitting around 72 degrees across Central Illinois for the low. We'll start out with those cloudy skies lingering for Friday morning, but we do see some wetter conditions returning, with a few showers and storms entering the picture towards the back half of our day. Locally, heavy rainfall could be the main concern with those storms rolling through. Daytime highs tomorrow around 88 degrees. I'm meteorologist Ben Whitney.
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0: Some funny cliches in that song. We still like playing it. Getting down tonight with Boston Smoking. It's Tim Jeffries. Whitesnake's on the way. And the Blackhearts. So it'll be Black and White. Stand by next.
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3: 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We are at JB's Hideout in Blue Mound where bike night is going on. Yeah, we had a bit of rain. It's looks like it's kind of ending here. Some puddles out and about, but by all means, get on it here. We are going to be here till 8 o'clock, so you just have a little bit longer to get on out here and sign up. We're taking qualifiers at 8 o'clock, and the qualifiers will go into the big pot of qualifiers that end up at the finale October 1st at Miles Chevrolet in Decatur. And one of those qualifiers will be going home with that brand new 2026 Harley-Davidson Heritage Classic. Come out and check out the bike. It's a little soggy right now, but it's all good. We've got still the food trucks are here. Deep Dirty Burgers here. We have also the Cookie Guys are here. We have vendors for tumblers here, a whole bunch of tumblers. We have the jewelry lady. She's here too as well, Permanent Jewelry. Come on out here. It's still a good time. We're all a little wet, but we're all having fun. Music, food, fun. That's what we're about. Once again, we want to thank our qualifiers, our sponsors, because without our sponsors, we can't do this. We have Miles Chevrolet, Kozire Harley-Davidson, Oakwood Screen Printing, Soy City Vape, Apex Wraps, Dell's Popcorn Shop, At Your Service Roofing, Precision Recovery, and Farmers Insurance, the Casey Graham Agency. Once again, get on out here. If you can't make it here, get to Kozire Harley-Davidson and sign up there, because they have two qualifiers they pull every week. Same goes for Miles Chevrolet in Decatur. They pull two qualifiers, and they all go in that big pot for the finale October 1st. And once again, someone's winning a bike. Get on out here. If you can't make this one, make our next ones that we have coming up all the way up to the finale. Once again, thanks for coming. Thanks for listening. Hope we're all good. It's Jerry Hinkle for 106.7 The Fox, 105.1 Jack FM's Bike Night.
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5: Fox News, I'm Carmen Roberts. President Trump will address the nation tonight at 9 Eastern. His focus, election conspiracy claims.
6: The speech comes as President Trump ratchets up pressure on Senate Republicans to advance the Save America Act, a strict voter ID bill. Democrats warn the president is attempting to sow doubt into the outcome of the upcoming midterm elections.
5: Fox's Jared Halpern, the president is set to speak again at 9 p.m. Eastern. Flash flooding in Texas claims another life. Governor Abbott says at least two people have died.
7: A male near Comfort who was swept away in an RV. Another is a female in Uvalde who was swept away while driving on a road.
5: More flooding is expected. 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

0: Carrying on waywardly with Kansas, it's Tim Jeffries. Well, Ali Westman, he's a 21-year-old Egyptian basketball player, broke two Guinness records on the same day, including one held by a Harlem Globetrotter. He managed a hook shot record with a distance of 82 feet and 10 inches, and then a backward shot from even further, 90 feet 6 inches. That record previously held was previously held by Harlem Globetrotter star Corey Thunder Law. Now, while this is impressive, and believe me, it is impressive, the story does not say how many shot attempts it took before he actually broke the record.
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6: From the 106.7 The Fox Weather Center, Friday brings a mix of sun and a 60% chance of showers and thunderstorms, with a high near 88. Saturday is hotter, with a high near 90 and a heat index up to 102. There is a 40% chance of storms in the afternoon. 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
10: The Decatur Police Department is requesting the public's assistance in solving this week's Crime of the Week. Detectives are currently investigating a theft that occurred during the early morning hours of June 29th, 2026 at St. Patrick's Catholic Church. Several large copper downspouts were removed from the exterior of the building overnight. This incident is one of several similar copper thefts reported in the area. Surveillance video shows a possible suspect described as a white male wearing dark clothing and riding a bicycle. Photos of the possible suspect are available on the Crime Stoppers website. 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

0: Eddie Money from his debut album. In fact, the first single from that album and his first hit. He got a big bonus when San Francisco concert promoter Bill Graham took him under wing, started managing him. Even got him on Saturday Night Live where he performed that song. We're going to kick off another long set. Are you ready for this? Kiss and some Stone Temple Pilots next.
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8: Good evening, Central Illinois. Here's a look at your forecast from the WEND Weather Center. A drier rest of our night ahead for Central Illinois, though the clouds will still be sitting around 72 degrees across Central Illinois for the low. We'll start out with those cloudy skies lingering for Friday morning, but we do see some wetter conditions returning, with a few showers and storms entering the picture towards the back half of our day. Locally, heavy rainfall could be the main concern with those storms rolling through. Daytime highs tomorrow around 88 degrees. I'm meteorologist Ben Whitney.
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0: 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The song first came out, I figured it was something to do with Vaseline, the petroleum jelly product, but turns out, no, it's spelled differently. 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Standing by, we got the police. They're going to kick off another long set next.
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0: I'm going to hold on to this feeling, if you don't mind, just a bit longer. Journey. It's Tim Jeffries. Some Van Halen, just a bit. Some Def Leppard, too. And Homer's Odyssey, the 3,000-year-old story, is heading for the big screen this weekend. And by big screen, I mean IMAX. Christopher Nolan has taken on the epic challenge of adapting the Odyssey into a large-scale Hollywood film. Matt Damon stars as Odysseus. He said it was the hardest film he ever worked on. 91-day shoot spanning 6 months in six countries, during which the cast and crew endured all manner of challenging weather, landscape, and the treachery of the open sea. I don't know about you, but I was required to read Odyssey in high school, which I loved. I loved the book. But I'm thinking that pretty much anyone who graduated from high school had to read the Odyssey, right?
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5: From the 106.7 The Fox Weather Center, isolated showers Friday morning become scattered with thunderstorms by afternoon. High near 88. Saturday sees sunny skies with a chance of storms late. High near 90. Heat index values could reach 102. Overnight lows in the low 70s. For the latest news, weather, and community info, visit DecaturRadio.com.
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0: Out on the Road with the Grand Funk Railroad, drummer Don Brewer wrote the lyrics, just kind of observing how the E Pluribus Funk Tour was going. I'm Tim Jeffries, and I got some Mellencamp in just a bit. Stand by.
1: Hi, I'm Jerry Hinkle. Here's your local tidbit. Have you explored the Governor Richard J. Oglesby Mansion? 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
4: 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Detectives are currently investigating a theft that occurred during the early morning hours of June 29th, 2026 at St. Patrick's Catholic Church. Several large copper downspouts were removed from the exterior of the building overnight. This incident is one of several similar copper thefts reported in the area. Surveillance video shows a possible suspect described as a white male wearing dark clothing and riding a bicycle. Photos of the possible suspect are available on the Crime Stoppers website. 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
8: Good evening, Central Illinois. Here's a look at your forecast from the WEND Weather Center. A drier rest of our night ahead for Central Illinois, though the clouds will still be sitting around 72 degrees across Central Illinois for the low. We'll start out with those cloudy skies lingering for Friday morning, but we do see some wetter conditions returning, with a few showers and storms entering the picture towards the back half of our day. Locally, heavy rainfall could be the main concern with those storms rolling through. Daytime highs tomorrow around 88 degrees. I'm meteorologist Ben Whitney.
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0: You're my best friend. It's Queen. It's Tim Jeffers. I like to think I'm one of your friends on the radio. And I got another long set on the way, including a rowdy little number from The Offspring, plus some Tom Petty, the song from their first album. Stand by. It's all coming up next.
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0: Pink Floyd's Comfortably Numb. Tim Jeffries. A little great song from Janis coming up. Got some AC/DC as well. A weird story out of Singapore where a 19-year-old intern urinated into a colleague's water bottle after becoming unhappy at his workplace. He's an intern, according to the Shin Min Daily News. He pleaded guilty to one charge of mischief. Now, wait a minute. Peeing into a water bottle is just mischief? What would happen if the person actually had drank from that bottle? Is it still mischief? Anyway, he was sentenced to 12 months on probation, also ordered to complete 60 hours of community service. Here's the part that I get. This gets me upset. The accused intern was working and had become resentful because he felt staff members had given him unclear instructions.
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2: From the 106.7 The Fox Weather Center, Friday will bring isolated showers turning into scattered storms by late morning, with a high near 88. Saturday stays sunny but hot, with a high near 90 and a heat index up to 102. There is a chance of storms both afternoons. 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

0: Oh, yeah.
1: Don't know anybody who says rock and roll is pollution unless it's some sort of like Pentecostal preacher in a small town. Like, you know, like that movie Footloose. I guess it was about the dancing more than the music. Oh, I digress. Kevin Bacon was great, though. Eagles on the way. We'll do some Aerosmith, too. Stand by.
2: Hi, I'm Jerry Hinkle, and here's your local tidbit. Founded in 1829 along the Sangamon River, Decatur, Illinois is known as the Soy City and a major industrial hub with deep ties to Abraham Lincoln, who made his first Illinois home here. It is famous as the birthplace of the NFL's Chicago Bears, the first home of the Grand Army of the Republic, and a central location for agricultural processing. The city is named after Stephen Decatur, a famous naval hero from the War of 1812. And that's your local tidbit from Cromwell Media.
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6: Good evening, Central Illinois. Here's a look at your forecast from the WEND Weather Center. A drier rest of our night ahead for Central Illinois, though the clouds will still be sitting around 72 degrees across Central Illinois for the low. We'll start out with those cloudy skies lingering for Friday morning, but we do see some wetter conditions returning, with a few showers and storms entering the picture towards the back half of our day. Locally, heavy rainfall could be the main concern with those storms rolling through. Daytime highs tomorrow around 88 degrees. I'm meteorologist Ben Whitney.
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0: If you're not trying, you're crying. Believe me, I know. Well, that's going to do it for me, Tim Jeffries. Always so much fun to hang out with you whatever day of the week it is. I'll be back tomorrow as we kick off your weekend on a Friday night. 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
9: The Decatur Police Department is requesting the public's assistance in solving this week's Crime of the Week. Detectives are currently investigating a theft that occurred during the early morning hours of June 29, 2026 at St. Patrick's Catholic Church. Several large copper downspouts were removed from the exterior of the building overnight. This incident is one of several similar copper thefts reported in the area. Surveillance video shows a possible suspect described as a white male wearing dark clothing and riding a bicycle. Photos of the possible suspect are available on the Crime Stoppers website. 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When contacting Crime Stoppers, be sure to obtain a tip number for your records.
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hitchhiked her way across USA. Plucked her eyebrows on the way, shaved her legs, and then he was a she. She says, "Hey babe, take a walk on the wild side.

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0: Yow, choo-choo, train, mud, Blackfoot. What a fantastic tune we heard from Foreigner in that set. And the Jukebox Hero, the Jukebox Heroes, they're teaming up with the legendary Lynyrd Skynyrd. Next week, they're going to rock the Double Trouble, Double Vision Tour together. That's quite a tour for sure. Hey, George Thurgood is coming up with On Poison. And Lynyrd's on deck, too.
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7: From the 106.7 The Fox Weather Center, Friday will see isolated showers turning into scattered thunderstorms by late morning with a high near 88. Saturday is sunny with a chance of afternoon thunderstorms and a high near 90, feeling like 102. Overnight lows will be in the low 70s. 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

0: Yeah. Who do you love? Who do you? George Thorogood with Mud. That guy is cooler than cool, an underrated guitar legend. What a guitar player, man. That guy's so fantastic when you catch him in concert. Rocks that guitar, tells great stories, full of energy. That guy's amazing. Way to go, George Thorogood. Autograph and Turn Up the Radio. That's coming up. Author on Metallica and Journey's on deck, too.
1: Traffic alert. William Charles Construction will be working on a manhole replacement on 27th Street, weather permitting. This work will cause the closure of the outside southbound lane on 27th Street between Cardinal Drive and Dividend Drive, beginning Wednesday, July 15th until Thursday, July 23rd. Motorists should slow down, use extreme caution, and are encouraged to seek an alternate route around the work zone.
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6: Good evening, Central Illinois. Here's a look at your forecast from the WEND Weather Center. A drier rest of our night ahead for Central Illinois, though the clouds will still be sitting around 72 degrees across Central Illinois for the low. We'll start out with those cloudy skies lingering for Friday morning, but we do see some wetter conditions returning, with a few showers and storms entering the picture towards the back half of our day. Locally, heavy rainfall could be the main concern with those storms rolling through. Daytime highs tomorrow around 88 degrees. I'm meteorologist Ben Whitney.
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0: Yeah, Metallica and the hero of the day with Mud. You walk into your favorite sub shop. Hey, what's the hero of the day? I'll do the Italian sub today. That's on special. That's your hero of the day. Hey, the top, they're coming up. Author on Def Lep and Autograph, they're next.
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3: Traffic alert. Metro Fibernet will be performing horizontal drilling in the right-of-way on West Grand Avenue, weather permitting. This work will cause the intermittent closure of West Grand from North Monroe Street to Oakland Avenue on the westbound curb lane. This begins on Thursday, July 16th until Monday, July 20th, and flaggers may be present. Motorists should slow down and use extreme caution.
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0: Ooh, the eerie sounds of the Gold Dust Woman, Fleetwood Mac with Mud. I still can't get over that Travis Kelce, Taylor Swift wedding at the Garden a few weeks back with Stevie Nicks and Paul McCartney as the entertainment, as the music. You know, at most weddings, you get the cover band. That's a pretty serious musical entertainment for a wedding, right? Hey, Elton John, he's coming up out there on Pearl Jam. And the Police are next.
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2: From the 106.7 The Fox Weather Center, scattered showers and thunderstorms are possible Friday, with a high near 88 and a 50% chance of rain. Saturday will be sunny but hotter, with a high near 90 and a heat index up to 102. There's a 40% chance of storms in the afternoon. For the latest news, weather, and community info, visit DecaturRadio.com.
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0: Yeah, Elton John and the Tale of the Rocket Man with Mud. I love that tune. That's a fine work culture. You go up in space 5 days a week and come back home on the weekend, back off to space on Monday morning. That's a good work culture for sure. AC/DC, they're coming up. Alteron Queen and Tom Petty is next.
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5: Good evening and happy Thursday, Central Illinois. Here's a look at your forecast from the WEND Weather Center. We're seeing a few scattered showers and thunderstorms making their way across the area as we head towards sunset for this evening. Those storms will more or less be dried up by the time we get towards midnight. From then on, a cloudier night ahead, a low around 72 degrees for Central Illinois. We'll start out the morning with cloudy skies for your Friday, but we do see another chance for a few scattered showers and storms towards the afternoon and evening hours. Daytime highs for tomorrow running around 88. I'm meteorologist Ben Whitney.
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0: Ah, Scaramouche, Scaramouche, will they do the Fandango Queen with Mud? It's always funny when you pull up to somebody at a red light and they have that tune on and they're doing the Scaramouche. That's a fun sight to watch for sure, right? Hey, Eagles are coming up. Out there on Nirvana and the Thunder from Down Under, they're next.
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0: Yow, the burning sky, bad company with Mud. Lots of cool things to check out in the nighttime skies right now. Coming up on, I think it's Wednesday, July 29th, another full moon in the sky. And that one's called a buck moon, so do what you do with the full moon in the sky that night. Hey, foreigners, coming up, I'll throw in the Scorpions. And the Rolling Stones are next.
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2: From the 106.7 The Fox Weather Center, Friday brings a 50% chance of showers and thunderstorms after 10 a.m. High near 88. Saturday will be sunny with a high near 90 but feels like 102. There is a 40% chance of storms in the afternoon. 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

0: Hey, you're making me sing for your sweet, sweet thing, Foreigner, Hot Blooded Chicken, and See with Mud Rolling Stones in that set. Rolling Stones' new album came out last week, Foreign Tongues, fantastic 14 new tracks, all tremendous. Mick has been talking about rocking a tour in 2027, maybe some mini tours. Come on, Mick, Rolling Stones, make it happen. Hey, Steve Miller's coming up. I'll throw on GNR and Van Halen there next.
1: Hi, I'm Jerry Hinkle, and here's your local tidbit. Did you know that the Transfer House in downtown Decatur's Central Park was built in 1896? The building originally served as a transfer point for Decatur's electric streetcar system. Originally located on Lincoln Square, the intersection of North and South Main and East and West Main Streets, and after the streetcar ceased operations in the 1950s, the Transfer House was reduced to a bus terminal. It was moved in 1962 to its current location, and it's listed on the National Register of Historic Places. And that's your local tidbit.
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5: Good evening and happy Thursday, Central Illinois. Here's a look at your forecast from the WEND Weather Center. We're seeing a few scattered showers and thunderstorms making their way across the area as we head towards sunset for this evening. Those storms will more or less be dried up by the time we get towards midnight. From then on, a cloudier night ahead, a low around 72 degrees for Central Illinois. We'll start out the morning with cloudy skies for your Friday, but we do see another chance for a few scattered showers and storms towards the afternoon and evening hours. Daytime highs for tomorrow running around 88. I'm meteorologist Ben Whitney.
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The Cars, you got to shake it up with Mike. You got to shake it up. You only have a few more weeks, actually, of summertime fun because Labor Day weekend will be here.

0: in like 50 days or so. So shake up the remainder of your summer and go rock the summer big time. The Doors are coming up. I'll throw on the Red Hot Chili Peppers in Kansas. They're next.
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8: From the 106.7 the Fox Weather Center, Friday brings a 50% chance of showers and thunderstorms after 10 a.m. High near 89. Winds shifting from calm to west at 5 to 8 miles per hour. Saturday sunny, high near 90, with heat index values up to 102. A 30% chance of storms after 4 p.m. For the latest news, weather, and community info, visit DecaturRadio.com.
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0: Oh, yeah, that groovy amphibian, the Peace Frog, the Doors with Mudcans is in that set. Now, they're rocking a tour with the Jefferson Starship and the very legendary Deep Purple. How about that trio? Trifecta, hat trick of classic rock greatness. In fact, Deep Purple, they have a brand new album that came out July 3rd called Splat. That's pretty cool. Way to go, Deep Purple. Hey, Radiohead, they're coming up. Othron Heart and Stone Temple Pilots, they're next.
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6: Good evening and happy Thursday, Central Illinois. Here's a look at your forecast from the WEND Weather Center. We're seeing a few scattered showers and thunderstorms making their way across the area as we head towards sunset for this evening. Those storms will more or less be dried up by the time we get towards midnight. From then on, a cloudier night ahead, a low around 72 degrees for Central Illinois. We'll start out the morning with cloudy skies for your Friday, but we do see another chance for a few scattered showers and storms towards the afternoon and evening hours. Daytime highs for tomorrow running around 88. I'm meteorologist Ben Whitney.
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0: Whoa, ho, Hart the Magic Man with Mudstone Temple Pilots in that set, and Creep. I always tell you about the Creep on Creep, two great Creep classic rock tunes, Stone Temple Pilots and Radiohead Creep. Well, the Radiohead Creep one is coming up. Author on Journey and Metallica, they're on deck too.
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0: Oh my, AC/DC, Shoot the Thrill with Mud Journey, and that set with the Lovin' Touch and Squeeze, and that's a great tune to hear in concert because you get to participate and Journey gets to take a break when everybody does the na-na-na-na-na-na-na-na-na-na part, you know? Very cool stuff from the legendary Journey Queen. They're coming up. Out there on Tesla, and Leonard's on deck too.
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5: From the 106.7, the Fox Weather Center. Friday brings a chance of showers and thunderstorms after 10, with a high near 89. Saturday is sunny with a high near 90, but feels like 102. Showers and thunderstorms possible Saturday afternoon and night. 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

0: Right on, Queen. You got to keep yourself alive with Mud. We heard from Leonard in that set. And hey, yo, Give Me Three. I love that tune. The intensity of the tune. Cutting the rug at a place called The Jug with a girl named Linda Lou. Big fight's about to break out. That's a great one from the legendary Leonard Skinner. I love that rocking tune. Hey, Ozzy's coming up. I'll throw on Floyd. And Billy Idol is on deck, too.
1: Hi, I'm Jerry Hinkle. Here's your local tidbit. Have you explored the Governor Richard J. Oglesby Mansion? The 1870s Italianate-style mansion was home of an important local figure, Richard J. Oglesby. Become acquainted with this three-time Illinois governor, U.S. senator, and Civil War general while glimpsing the lifestyles of wealthy late 19th century Americans. 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
6: Good evening and happy Thursday, Central Illinois. Here's a look at your forecast from the WEND Weather Center. We're seeing a few scattered showers and thunderstorms making their way across the area as we head towards sunset for this evening. Those storms will more or less be dried up by the time we get towards midnight. From then on, a cloudier night ahead, a low around 72 degrees for Central Illinois. We'll start out the morning with cloudy skies for your Friday, but we do see another chance for a few scattered showers and storms towards the afternoon and evening hours. Daytime highs for tomorrow running around 88. I'm meteorologist Ben Whitney.
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0: Wow, ooh, go ahead, bark at the moon. Ozzy with my boy Ozzy's death anniversary comes up on July 22nd. I can't believe it's been a year already. Right after that Black Sabbath reunion show, he passed away a few weeks after that. Boy, he's so missed. R.I.P. Ozzy Osbourne. Foreigner's coming up, author on the Black Crowes. And Billy Idol is on deck too.
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2: From the 106.7, The Fox Weather Center, Friday brings a 50% chance of showers and thunderstorms, mainly after 10 a.m. Patchy fog will clear by morning, high near 89, with a west wind up to 8 miles per hour. Friday night, a 30% chance of storms before 9 p.m., low around 72. Saturday will be sunny with a high near 90, but the heat index could reach 102. A 30% chance of storms develops after 4 p.m., with west winds up to 13 miles per hour, gusting to 20. For the latest news, weather, and community info, visit DecaturRadio.com.
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1: Bryce in Vermont, what is your non-sexual thing that's a giant turn-on for you?
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0: Now, back to your favorite idiots.
1: Right. Keeping the beats reminds you of Christopher Walken.
3: Thank you, Bryce. I like it.
0: The Free Beer and Hot Wings Show.
1: What are you the LeBron James of? Now, why would you pick LeBron, some people might say? Why wouldn't you pick Michael Jordan or Joe Montana or whomever?
3: Okay.
1: But we're quoting LeBron.
3: Okay.
1: He's had an injury he's been battling. I mean, there's been some question as the Lakers try to sneak into the playoffs after underperforming most of the season before reworking their roster at the deadline. There's been some question as to whether he would come back or not, whether the foot injury he sustained, which they said was like a strain or a sprain, was actually more serious than they let on. And here he is talking about how he ended up coming to the decision that he could return for the Lakers.
4: Did anyone ever suggest surgery?
5: Yeah, two doctors.
4: Why did you decide against it?
5: Because I went to LeBron James' feet, and he told me I should.
1: He said, because I went to the LeBron James of feet and he told me I shouldn't. Man, sometimes I feel like LeBron gets a bad rap. That's an arrogant thing to say.
6: Yeah.
1: That is stupid thing to say. It's pretty bad.
3: Like, yeah. I would have enjoyed it if he said, because I went to the Michael Jordan of foot doctors.
1: Right.
3: Like, then I would have, that's pretty funny. That's good. Good joke.
1: Right.
6: Yeah, but when you're using it about yourself, oh.
1: Yeah.
6: Like, well, he's always been an arrogant joke either.
3: Though.
6: Yeah.
3: He's always been arrogant.
1: Jordan would have just been mad at the foot doctor.
6: Mm-hmm.
1: Like, yeah, that guy disrespected me, so I'm going to score 70 on his favorite team or whatever.
3: Yeah.
1: But what are you the LeBron James of?
7: Disliking LeBron James.
1: Yes. There's a lot of people, Steve, that are the LeBron James of disliking LeBron James. This text, Garrett writes, so he went to a doctor that is probably the third or fourth best foot doctor of all time.
7: Yes. Oh, yeah.
1: I see what
7: shots
1: you did
7: fired.
1: There. Yeah. I see what you did there.
3: Mm-hmm.
6: I'm the LeBron James of being able to fit the most things in a suitcase and people being like, there's no way that's going to close.
1: Really?
6: It will close.
1: That's a good skill.
6: Roll your clothes. Mm-hmm. Roll them.
1: That's a really good skill.
6: Mm-hmm. Yep.
1: Somebody says, is that speaking in the fourth person? When you name drop yourself and then
3: talk about someone else?
6: Oh, yeah.
3: I mean, I guess. I'm not sure. That takes it to another level. It's at least the third person once removed.
1: That's pretty strange.
3: Yeah.
1: Hot Wings, did you already say, what are you the bold?
3: No.
1: I don't have one.
3: No, I am the LeBron James of finishing home projects to 90%.
1: Yeah.
3: Which is almost done, and then it's just some finishing touch I didn't do. Like, I redid a bunch of trim in my bathroom, and all I needed to do was caulk the edge, and I haven't. Mm-hmm. And then, like, I had redone I redid my entire laundry room, like everything, cabinets. I built a countertop. I did all kinds of stuff in there. The one thing that I had is I got cabinets, and there's like the little kick plate, like on the the toe kick right at the bottom of it, and it's just a face plate so that it matches the cabinet, and it's just not unpainted wood. And I set it up against it. And literally all I have to do is get my brad nailer that's cordless and in the closet and in the closet next to it and go bink, bink. So it sticks to it. Mm-hmm. It's just, but part of it is just wonked out.
1: Can you?
3: Because I just haven't done it.
1: Would you commit to doing that today and sharing a photo? This is for your own benefit.
7: No, I want a video start to finish just so we can see how long it actually takes.
3: I could do that. Yeah, I could definitely do that.
1: Steve, do you think you'll do it?
7: No chance.
1: Kelly?
3: It's hard to say.
1: He's 90%. He's out.
6: Nah.
1: I was going to back you up that you're going to do it because now there's some public skin in the game. But no, you're already coming up with reasons not to, which is just don't want to.
7: I have 100 of those things too, though.
3: It's always those little things, the things that take you 3 minutes. or I finish a job and then I don't put something away. And it sits there next to that project for the next 2 months until I start something and need it again.
7: I have the same thing though. Two weekends ago, I painted the playroom in the basement, painted the entire thing, two coats, and sanded and patched holes and everything. And then I was talking to Annette because she was up at her parents for the weekend, and she's like, oh, how's everything going? You think you're going to be finished by the time we get back? I was like, yeah, no problem. She said, even the caulking around the trim? And I said, no, I'm not doing that. She's like, why not?
1: I like that you called it before.
7: And I said, you know, I just don't feel like doing it. It would take me 15 minutes to do right. the entire room, and it's just not happening.
3: The problem is, you know, you got to, with a caulking job, you've got to save up until you have enough caulking jobs, because otherwise you just waste a lot of caulk.
1: Yeah, you don't want to do that.
3: Because you can never cap it and have it last. Nope.
7: Just shove a nail in there.
3: Yeah, that's what I
7: never works.
3: Too.
7: No.
1: I'm probably the LeBron James of word scrambles.
6: Yeah, you're very pretty good at those.
7: Pretty good.
1: What a useless skill that is. Particularly bad for this. This one, I am the LeBron James of starting hobbies.
7: Really? Oh, so I wonder if that's one of those people who, they don't just start the hobby, but they go all in.
1: Yes.
7: Oh, hey, I think I want to start playing golf.
3: So they buy
7: instead of just buying a used set of clubs at a garage sale.
3: Or they borrowing
7: get,
3: some.
7: They get the custom ones made.
3: Yeah.
7: Although you did that, though, didn't you?
1: I had been playing golf for years and then had slowed and then got back into it briefly. And I went, this is it. I'm in love the rest of my life. And then I bought some really nice clubs. And boy, they're barely dirty. Am I going to sell them? No.
7: No, no, no. You might start again.
1: Nope, those are my pings.
3: Yeah, sometimes you do a golf scramble.
1: This one comes from Wisconsin. I am the LeBron James of flicking the little man in the canoe. Congratulations.
3: Mm. Oh, so says you.
1: Kelsey in Duluth writes, this assignment is making me think I may not be very good at anything. Well, mine are all negative. I'm the LeBron James of water damage.
7: Yeah, I would say if there's anything I'm the LeBron James of, it's organizing nuts and bolts and screws into little containers. I'm really good at that.
6: Yeah, I'm the LeBron James of stepping in dog poop and brand new shoes. Brand new shoes. And by brand new, I mean like brand new out of the box or brand new, like just cleaned them. So they're like bleached white again. And without fail, I will step in dog ass.
7: Like it's in your house.
6: Yeah. It's just like, how did that get there? Or no, I don't even notice it until I'm making smudges in my house. And I'm like, how long have I been walking around dog ass on my foot?
1: Dan writes, I'm the Larry Bird of humility. Interesting. this one, I am the LeBron James of radio contests. I win some and I lose some, but I always get to try.
7: That's good.
1: Oh, from New Jersey. We're getting deep on basketball references. I'm the Jeremy Lin of building furniture. There was a short period where I built 10 pieces of furniture in the house within a month, and then it's like, it just stopped.
7: Oh, Linsanity.
3: Oh, yeah, yeah.
7: We all remember that.
3: That was a great time.
7: Mm-hmm.
3: A lot of fun.
1: 1-800-947-3979.
7: I think I'm the LeBron James of procrastination.
1: Oh, I don't know.
3: I'd give you a
1: Michael
3: run for
1: Jordan's
3: your
1: right over there.
3: Yeah, I'd give you a run for your money on that.
1: Finally, a one-on-one matchup to solve the greatest of all times. By the way, I'm an all-star.
3: Yeah,
1: I'm just not a Hall of Famer.
3: You would not believe how long my to-do list is. I was just reorganizing it yesterday. I was adding things to it, and I go, man, I'm adding things a lot faster than I'm erasing things. This is not the way this is supposed to go.
1: Let's see. I'm the LeBron James of waterfall photography. Okay, well, the one you sent is gorgeous.
7: He's showing off.
3: Yeah.
1: Maitland, what are you the LeBron James of?
8: Kind of along the same lines as procrastinating. It's overthinking myself out of doing things until it's time to do the things.
1: Like, what do you overthink? Anything?
8: Yeah, like, even just, maybe I'll go here for dinner tonight. Just go pick it up or do whatever. But then I'll sit there and think, oh, no, because then parking. And then I have to grab my coat and put this away and do this and do that. And then by the time I decide, okay, I'm going to go. It's too late.
7: Restaurant's closed.
8: Yeah.
1: I'm the Russell Westbrook of skateboarding. I was pretty good for a while. Now I'm the worst. This one, I'm the goat of procrastination. So
7: no way.
1: They're beating you, Steve.
7: Uh-huh.
1: Somebody said I am the LeBron James of smashing things. He said he works for a company called Smash Your Trash, and all he does is go from one dumpster to another all day, smashing it to pieces. Pretty good.
7: That's a job.
1: I guess so.
7: Smashing other people's garbage.
1: This text, I'm the LeBron James of being a strong but little bitch. Oh, wait, that just makes me LeBron James of LeBron James.
3: Oh, you're the LeBron James.
7: Damn.
1: Real hoop smack today.
3: Big time.
1: I'm the Spud Webb of Photoshopping, writes Buffalo Photoshopper. What? Diminutive but surprisingly effective?
3: Yeah, yeah, you're small but good at it.
7: Compete in the dunk contest?
1: I'm the LeBron James of anxiety. And then the next text, I was nervous writing that. From the O'Reilly Auto Parts Studios, home of the professional parts people. We've got a lot of things for you today. We'll start some of them soon. It is the Free Beer and Hot Wing Show.
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16: Good evening and happy Thursday, Central Illinois. Here's a look at your forecast from the WEND Weather Center. We're seeing a few scattered showers and thunderstorms making their way across the area as we head towards sunset for this evening. Those storms will more or less be dried up by the time we get towards midnight. From then on, a cloudier night ahead, a low around 72 degrees for Central Illinois. We'll start out the morning with cloudy skies for your Friday, but we do see another chance for a few scattered showers and storms towards the afternoon and evening hours. Daytime highs for tomorrow running around 88. I'm meteorologist Ben Whitney.
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3: He looks like the kind of a guy who would know every place that has the best hot fudge in town.
7: Yeah, he brews his own beer.
1: Oh, God, and tells everyone.
3: I bet he brags about the low ABV that it has, though. It's like one. So it doesnn't taste that good. And it doesn't
26: so you brewed O'Doul's?
1: More like O'Don'ts.
26: Yeah. It's what beer drinkers drink when they're not drinking beer.

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0: Time to play Dumber Than the Show Trivia. Maitland's on questions today. Kelly's the contestant from the studio. And Zach is our contestant from the Idiot Club. Cheap, lucky, or fancy, you're all in on Thursdays. Zach, hello, good morning.
1: Hey, good morning. Good to be here.
0: Good to hear from you. How are you today?
1: I'm doing good.
0: You you spend your time, like a lot of Mainers, listening normally on 106.3 The Bone. Hunting and fishing. What's the biggest thing you've shot and the biggest thing you've caught?
1: The biggest thing I've caught, probably a salmon when I was a kid. I think it was about 5 pounds.
0: Okay, that's pretty good.
1: And, I shot a deer, a whitetail that was pretty small. That was the biggest thing I've got.
0: I thought you were going to say a moose or a grizzly in Maine. Is there a moose hunting season?
1: There is. Grizzly bears in Maine, but yeah, there's a moose season, but it's really hard to get picked. We've been trying every year, but
0: probably a lottery,
1: no
0: right?
1: luck so far.
0: There you go.
1: Yeah.
0: All right. Zach, you're playing Kelly today in Dumber Than the Show Trivia. Your prize, if you win, is $200. You and Kelly will have the same 5 questions each from Maitland, the questioner today. Whoever gets the most right wins. If there is a tie, low time wins. The maximum time for either of you is 90 seconds, and you can both pass on questions the first time around. You go first. Kelly won't hear it. Here we go.
2: Zach, are you good at trivia?
1: Sometimes. Depends, I guess.
2: How you feeling about today?
1: I'm feeling pretty good.
2: Okay. Well, Zach, I have no more questions for you other than the 5 I'm about to ask you. Are you ready?
1: I'm ready.
2: All right, Zach, your one and only shot at Dumber Than the Show Trivia begins in 3, 2, 1. Which Austin Powers movie features Beyonce as Foxy Cleopatra? Is it Goldmember, The Spy Who Shagged Me, or International Man of Mystery?
1: International Man of Mystery.
2: In what month of the year, 1773, was the Boston Tea Party?
1: Oh, June?
2: What's it called when someone is tricked into watching or listening to Rick Astley's Never Gonna Give You Up?
1: Rickroll.
2: How many stripes are there in the Adidas logo?
1: Oh, 4.
2: What chain restaurant had a catchy, unforgettable jingle about their baby back ribs?
1: Chili's.
2: Time. How do you think you did, Zach?
1: I think I did okay.
2: All right. Well, we will get you on hold and wave Kelly back on in to see how she does. Kelly makes her way around a table. A table, yes. The table, whichever. Welcome back, Kelly.
3: Thank you so much.
2: How was the hallway?
3: It smells like a barbecue out there because of the wildfires.
2: Hmm.
4: Boy, it really does. I hadn't left the studio until just a little while ago to grab a cup of coffee. I was like, oh my God.
3: It's insane.
5: It's not good barbecue, though. It's like when the grill was just lit, but the meat hasn't been put on it yet.
3: Like liquid smoke smell.
2: Yeah. Yeah. Mm-hmm. Well, Kelly, how are you feeling about defending your jackpot today?
3: Pretty good, I think.
2: All right. Well, Kelly, your turn for this week. If you are ready, are you ready?
3: I'm ready.
2: That begins in 3, 2, 1. Which Austin Powers movie features Beyonce as Foxy Cleopatra?
3: Goldmember.
2: In what month of the year 1773 was the Boston Tea Party?
3: November? No idea.
2: What's it called when someone is tricked into watching or listening to Rick Astley's Never Gonna Give You Up?
3: Oh, Rick Rollin'.
2: How many stripes are there in the Adidas logo?
3: Are we including black and white? Is that...
2: Black.
3: Okay, 3.
2: What chain restaurant had a catchy, unforgettable jingle about their baby back ribs?
3: Chili's? Yeah.
2: Time.
3: Okay. I just sing it. I'm sorry.
2: How do you think you did, Kelly?
3: Okay.
2: All right. Well, we will get Zach back on and score this game. Welcome back, Zach.
1: Hey.
2: Question number 1. Which Austin Powers movie features Beyonce as Foxy Cleopatra? I gave you 3 options. Goldmember, The Spy Who Shagged Me, or The International Man of Mystery. I didn't even get to give Kelly the option. She said Goldmember. Zach said International Man of Mystery. It is Goldmember.
3: Yeah.
2: Kelly takes a 1-0 lead.
3: Beyonce in that gold dress, I'll never forget.
2: Question number 2. In what month of the year 1773 was the Boston Tea Party? Kelly said November. Zach said June. Despite being fairly close to it. I get Maine and Massachusetts mixed up sometimes. It was December, so oh, Kelly, you were kind of close, but
3: I knew it was in the winter.
2: Not quite. Still 1-0.
0: You know how it is. If you live somewhere, you know what month everything happens.
4: That was quite a factoid.
2: So when he said June, I was like, bro, you live in Massachusetts, like close enough to Boston to where you could know.
1: Yeah. But too safe away, but that's fine.
2: You don't, and I'm dumb, and it's okay. I'm not playing today. Question number 3. What's it called when someone is tricked into watching or listening to Rick Astley's Never Gonna Give You Up? Kelly said Rick Rollin. Zach said Rick Roll. Of course it's Rick Roll. Kelly still leads 2-1. Question number 4. How many stripes are there in the Adidas logo? Kelly said 3. Zach said 4. It's only 4 if you're broke. It's 3.
4: Yeah, if you had to buy tracks at Kmart, those were 4.
2: Kelly leads 3-1 as we move to question number 5. What chain restaurant had a catchy, unforgettable jingle about their baby back ribs? Kelly said Chili's. Zach said Chili's. It is Chili's baby back ribs.
5: Barbecue sauce.
2: But Kelly wins 4-2. You ain't getting my jackpot, Zach. You're still stuck buying 4-stripe Adidas.
0: Yep. But I would have said 4 because I was a tracks kid. Thank you, Zach. There you go. We'll play again today. You could play Maitland for $300. I'll be asking the questions. Today's contestant will be gleaned using the free beer and hot wings app. If you haven't downloaded it yet, now would be a great time. Make sure notifications are turned on so that when we send you a notification saying now's the time to act, you will have a chance to act. That's important.
4: Yes.
0: So, guys, I'm wearing a shirt today that is a total throwback. It says Pleasure Island, Muskegon. And it just so happens, I didn't remember the name of this place, but I've been there once. Now, it's a defunct water park that in its heyday was like 25 acres and 13 water slides, like in peak water slide era. Remember when every town was building one?
4: Yeah.
5: Maybe not. Like Action Park? Did it have a loop-de-loop?
4: Yeah.
0: It didn't have a loop-de-loop, but it did have something called the black hole where you went through a hill. Like you started out in a circle, and then you went into complete darkness for a while. But so I got this shirt. My wife got me a bunch of like retro shirts from around the state. So it's old things that have come and gone, old logos, lots of fun. But I went here one time with my cousins and my aunt and uncle. They'd gotten some tickets or whatever, and they are water bugs. Now, you know, I can't swim. I like water much more now at this age than I did at 12 or whatever I was at that point.
4: Yeah.
0: And so they're like, what do you think you'll do at the water park? I said, I don't know. I'll find something. We'll have fun, because I didn't want to ruin it for everyone. And so I found those. This is how lame of a kid that you are if you don't like anything at a water park. You know those paddle boats where two people paddle?
4: Yeah.
0: I spent the whole day doing that. But this was in the 80s where sunscreen was for losers.
5: Oh, no. You wore suntan lotion, probably.
0: Yeah. Or nothing.
4: Yeah, suntan oil.
0: Here's the thing about those boats and my legs in that era. Number one. Those boats, they make your legs face up. Number two, my legs were as white as a piece of paper because they didn't see the sun very often. Yeah. So what did I do? Expose them directly to the sun for many, many hours.
4: Yeah.
5: Shorts Second were a little worst, shorter back there.
0: Yeah.
5: Back then.
0: Yeah. Creamy no more. Turned into chili. You know what? The thing is, that was a bad sunburn. Follow that up a week later. I'm at my friend's house. Now the sunburn is just starting to peel. And they've got a slip and slide or a wet banana. Remember those?
4: Yeah.
0: I had never been on one of those, but I'm like, I like water parks now. I don't. So I go running and I hit that cold water expecting it to be warm water. And my body immediately overreacts. I go down the slide. I stand up. I've got my arms out to the side because I didn't take my shirt off and it feels weird. And I'm breathing like this. Yeah. Can't even do it.
4: Oh, yeah.
0: And my friend looks down and goes, what happened to your legs? And all of those sunburns had filled with water I was on it. And I looked like somebody put Toxic Avenger in the microwave.
5: You had like sunburn water pockets?
0: Oh. I did. They were filled with water.
4: Yeah.
0: Yeah.
4: Mm.
0: So this is some pretty fond memories that I'm wearing.
5: Yeah,
0: right
5: boy.
0: Now.
5: I understand why you'd want to. Remember that great time.
4: Memorialize
5: in your life.
4: That great time.
0: I was so excited when I saw this because I went, I bet that's the place that I burned my legs off.
2: So how did you get the water out? Did you just like squish it, or
0: basically,
2: did you like pull the skin off?
0: Or where the skin was ready to peel, I'd peel it and then
5: or put a little, take a little pin.
0: Yeah, it's gross.
5: So you just walk around and you're just spraying water.
0: I think by the next,
5: direction.
0: I mean, it was pretty quick.
4: Disgusting blister legs.
0: I didn't get invited to slip and slide parties after that.
5: No.
2: I wonder why.
0: I think it was because of that.
2: Yeah.
0: Not positive.
5: Because that probably wasn't all water. It was probably a little bit of like...
4: Oh, there's definitely some pus there.
2: Blister
4: pus.
2: Juice.
0: Yeah, that pus is sus.
4: Yeah.
5: Blister water.
4: Yeah. Mm-hmm.
0: Hey, thousands of places on the internet have a file with your name on it. Your home address, your cell number, your email address. 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
0: On the way in the Free Beer and Homics Report. Howings and Steve are going to get mad at Jeopardy contestants, and a lot of us will as well.
4: It's ridiculous.
0: And Steve Yzerman, hockey legend, particularly in Detroit, but, you know, one of the best of all time.
4: Sure, very well known.
5: Hall of
0: Famer. Detroit, he is an absolute favorite son of the city, but he's been the general manager of the team for a while, and they have sucked
4: have
0: until he stepped down.
4: Well. Have no. not done well under him.
0: And there's a sports talk radio caller who called in with the understanding of what happened and why. This is ludicrous.
4: Okay.
0: That's on the way in the report next. It is the Free Beer and Hot Wing Show. 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
13: Good evening and happy Thursday, Central Illinois. Here's a look at your forecast from the WEND Weather Center. We're seeing a few scattered showers and thunderstorms making their way across the area as we head towards sunset for this evening. Those storms will more or less be dried up by the time we get towards midnight. From then on, a cloudier night ahead, a low around 72 degrees for central Illinois. We'll start out the morning with cloudy skies for your Friday, but we do see another chance for a few scattered showers and storms towards the afternoon and evening hours. Daytime highs for tomorrow running around 88. I'm meteorologist Ben Whitney.
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0: Kyle, what are you doing right now?
30: Well, I'm sitting here at nachos. Whatever y'all want to do.
0: You told Tommy you want to do a stunt because you're bored at the bar.
3: Get the bartender to tell you that he loves you.
30: Let's see if I can get him back here. Hey, man, if you don't mind, I am going to get one more. And I just want to tell you I love you, man. You love me too, right?
31: I love you, bro. I love you.
30: You love me? Yeah, one more.
5: That hard. All right, kiss him.
30: Kiss him?
0: Yeah, let's just... Nah, it's just mess.
5: Who are you calling?
0: I'm going to call Nachos and Murphy. See what's going on there.
1: How can I help you?
0: Hi, is this Nachos?
1: Yes, sir.
0: My son has a head injury. It's closed head injury, but he is out of his mind, and he's been going bar to bar. He was just at Subway across the street and asked a man to kiss him on the cheek. His name is Kyle. He is up by the bar. He has a broken arm. You see him?
1: Yeah, I see him.
0: You do?
2: We're having a return call from someone.
0: Yeah. Okay. Hello, Kyle. Welcome back.
4: Dude, you're about to throw me out of here. What are y'all doing?

0: really going to say yes because I recognize the smile. Paired with an Idiot is next. If you want to play callers, whatever, we need 5 contestants. That's all. Let Tommy sort that out. 6 contestants. That's next. Back at a moment, it is the Free Beer and Hot Wings Show.
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2: From the 106.7, The Fox Weather Center. A 50% chance of showers and thunderstorms today after 10 a.m. with patchy fog before then. High near 89 with a west wind up to 8 miles per hour. Tonight, a 30% chance of storms before 9 p.m. Low around 72. Saturday, partly sunny with a high near 90. Heat index up to 102. A 40% chance of showers and storms Saturday night. Low around 69. For the latest news, weather and community info, visit DecaturRadio.com.
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0: better. Well, I guess this doesn't play unless it's a 0-0, so this feels the same as it did last time. We suck, Derek.
1: You're too dumb to tell a story.
0: I don't appreciate that.
2: Derek, I know. Homer, you jerk. Derek, thanks for playing, bud.
3: Thanks, guys. I appreciate it.
2: All right.
4: I'm glad Hot Wings got his machine working over there.
5: You idiot.
2: How come it works now, right?
0: Yeah.
2: All the other times, he's like, stupid dang it thing.
0: I know. Maybe I'll unplug it, plug it back in, see if it works.
3: I ain't got a good brain.
2: Right now, Maitland's thinking, how long is this song?
6: Oh, yeah, it looked painful.
0: I hope you're having fun.
2: From the top!
7: I am. I am, thanks.
2: Well, we'll play again next week. You didn't lose.
0: Yeah.
2: Jackpot stays at 300.
0: Yeah.
2: That's the best zero you can get is if someone else gets zero at the same time.
4: No, I mean, the song that we played was called Loser.
2: Well, so that's what Beck named it.
0: I'm a loser amongst smart people, but I'm not a loser against another dumb person.
2: Isn't three knots?
4: Not.
2: Isn't that like saying, yes, you're a loser?
7: No, that's a triple negative. Yeah. So it's,
2: well, a double negative truth means, no. Oh.
7: Yeah.
0: Semantics.
2: Yeah. What's that? Yeah. That's what I was going to say.
7: Yeah.
2: All right. Name that blank on the way. If you want to play, we need a couple contestants who will play along with us. 1-800-947-3979. Thousands of places on the internet. They have a file. It's got your name in it. Your home address, your cell numbers, your email address. But there's more. 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
14: Temperatures will soar once again for today as we get into those feels like temperatures in the upper 90s for the afternoon. A repeat of yesterday, really, when it comes to conditions. We do have a better chance of some storms outside here for today. They'll be scattered, but could be on the stronger side. Definitely gusty winds are the main threat here. That muggy feel will linger overnight. We'll be in the low 70s here. It is going to be another hot one Saturday. With that WAND weather forecast, I'm meteorologist Nick Patrick.
15: Fox News, I'm Chris Foster. In a primetime address to the nation, President Trump accuses China of meddling in the 2020 election.
16: The Chinese government's strategy against the United States was focused on undermining domestic confidence in the U.S. president. They wanted to just make you sound like your president wasn't so hot, when actually your president has done a great job.
15: The foreign ministry says China has no interest in interfering in U.S. election and has never done so. Texas Governor Greg Abbott says at least two people are killed in flooding there.
17: Governor Greg Abbott says a man near Comfort swept away by floodwaters in an RV and a woman swept away while driving were killed, explaining several counties have seen 6 to 13 inches of rainfall that's led to dangerous river flooding.
15: Fox's Kristen Goodwin. In a sixth straight night of airstrikes in Iran, U.S. Central Command says they hit military infrastructure. Iran state media reports bridges are hit. 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
0: Evolution? I just don't understand, and I will never, ever be able to learn how, if we came from apes, then why do we still have apes? What do you mean? Yeah. We evolved, but some of them didn't? But I believe in it.
3: Like, I don't know. They missed the bus.
4: Some humans evolve and others don't.
0: I know.
4: I mean, it makes a lot of sense, actually.
0: It does, but I can't understand it. Like, we came from apes, but there are still apes. And then we don't watch apes evolve into humans in our lifetime. I've never seen an ape slowly evolve.
2: You know it didn't start like last Thursday.
4: I think.
0: Honestly, right. I don't know. So evolution, I'm not going to ever learn it.

0: twist.
1: It's so good.
0: We all thought, just like the characters, it was going to suck.
1: Yeah.
0: Hadn't he been having a terrible day to that point?
1: Yeah, he was.
0: And he was like low-level furious.
1: He saw his ex-boyfriend at the karaoke bar that they were all at, and he was doing great.
0: Yeah.
1: So he was upset about it.
0: Yeah. All right. That the last one?
1: That was.
0: I think I won. This is amazing.
1: Wow.
2: Good job.
0: Where's the pennant?
3: Wow.
0: Thank you, Mariah. Wow. Appreciate it. Mariah, Nick, well done. Good job. Thanks for listening. Thanks for playing.
4: Thanks for having me.
0: You bet. Maitland, great list.
1: Thank you.
0: On the way. How is your phone, not your phone, but your screen? How could it end up being a camera and a screen in the future? Turns out it's a technology you've already heard of. But if you're like me, you don't really know what it means.
2: Okay.
0: That's next. 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
6: From the 106.7, The Fox Weather Center, today, a 50% chance of showers and thunderstorms after 10 a.m. Mostly sunny, high near 89. Tonight, a 30% chance of storms before 9 p.m., low around 72. Saturday, sunny with a high near 90, feels like 102, and a 30% chance of storms after 4 p.m. Saturday night, partly cloudy with a 40% chance of showers, low around 69. For the latest news, weather, and community info, visit DecaturRadio.com.
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1: 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Hello, John.
5: Good morning.
1: How you doing, my friend?
5: Doing well.
1: Does this feel like a day you're going to win $1,000?
5: It feels like a day I have a 75% chance of winning $1,000.
1: You think it's that's a pretty good start for your estimate.
5: We'll see.
1: Okay. When you play along, you do pretty well.
5: I usually do okay.
1: Okay. Not the most confident answer I've ever heard.
5: Well, I've playing along. I've won quote a few times, but yeah, always nervous on the phone.
1: Okay. Okay. All right, I'm opening Hot Wings questions right now. He writes the questions on Fridays. And now we're ready to play.
5: Oh, I forgot it was Friday.
6: Does that make you a little less confident, a little more confident?
5: Knocked it down to 70%.
1: Okay. Hot Wings is 5% harder, according to John. John, yeah, are you ready? You can pass on questions.
7: Sometimes.
1: And we'll come back to him. You only get 60 seconds. Final answer has to be out and beat the buzzer. Okay?
5: Understood.
1: Here we go. Your turn on the $1,000 Minute of Mayhem begins in 3, 2, 1. What is the capital of Australia? How many continents are there?
5: 7.
1: What is the largest ocean on Earth?
5: Atlantic.
1: Who played Iron Man in the Marvel Cinematic Universe?
5: I see him pass.
1: What country is home to the Great Pyramid
5: Robert Downey
1: of
5: Jr.
1: What Egypt. Country is... What is the smallest country in the world?
5: Vatican City.
1: What TV series features the fictional continent of Westeros?
5: Game of Thrones.
1: Which planet has the most moons currently known?
5: Jupiter.
1: Which wall fell in 1989?
5: Berlin Wall.
1: What is the longest mountain range on land?
5: Andes.
1: What is the capital of Australia?
5: Sydney.
1: We can take Sydney in that case.
7: Yeah, that was in.
1: John, you sound confident. Let's see how you did. What is the capital of Australia?
7: John initially passed, came back, and said Sydney.
1: That is wrong. Anybody?
5: It did not come to me.
1: Canberra. How many continents are there?
7: John said 7.
1: Correct. Now you're on the board. Things are looking better. What is the largest ocean on Earth?
7: John said the Atlantic.
1: Incorrect. Maitland.
8: Pacific.
1: Correct. Who played Iron Man in the Marvel Cinematic Universe?
7: John passed. Said I can see him. Then said Robert Downey Jr.
1: Mm-hmm. Correct. Which country is home to the Great Pyramid of Giza?
7: John said Egypt.
1: Correct. What is the smallest country in the world?
7: John said Vatican City.
1: Yes. Which TV series features the fictional continent of Westeros?
7: John said Game of Thrones.
1: Yes, he's on a roll now. Which planet has the most moons currently known?
7: John said Jupiter.
1: Wrong! See?
6: Saturn?
1: Yeah. Which wall fell in 1989?
7: John said the Berlin Wall.
1: Yes. What are some other guesses one might have made? Humpty Dumpties?
6: The Wailing Wall?
1: The Wailing Wall?
7: Yeah.
1: Okay.
7: I don't know. The Pink Floyd Wall?
1: Great Wall of China?
6: Yeah.
1: Okay. I needed to think of some examples. What is the longest mountain range on land?
7: John said the Andes.
1: Yes! How many did he get out of the 10 he answered?
7: John got 7.
1: John, you said you had a chance at a 70% chance at winning. You had a 100% chance of 70%.
5: Exactly where I thought. I knew I'd get, if I got tripped up on the first one, it was going to be a scramble, but.
1: That's usually hard to win if you miss the first one.
7: Yeah.
1: John, thank you, bud. Appreciate you.
2: Statistically, that makes it impossible.
1: It makes it. You lose almost 100% of the time.
2: Yes.
6: Wayne Gretzky. Michael Scott.
1: What do we learn in a moment? Before that, one more thing. We all have house projects that we've been avoiding. 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Cleaning the gutters, right up there on the list of things you most don't want to do. 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
19: Temperatures will soar once again for today as we get into those feels like temperatures in the upper 90s for the afternoon. A repeat of yesterday, really, when it comes to conditions. We do have a better chance of some storms outside here for today. They'll be scattered, but could be on the stronger side. Definitely gusty winds are the main threat here. That muggy feel will linger overnight. We'll be in the low 70s here. It is going to be another hot one Saturday. With that WAND weather forecast, I'm meteorologist Nick Patrick.
20: Fox News, I'm Gian Gelosi. The U.S. expanding the air campaign against Iran.
21: The targeting of roads, bridges, and bases around the port city of Bandar Abbas is significant because it cuts off Iran's Revolutionary Guard Corps supply routes, essentially isolating them. Bandar Abbas is key to controlling the Strait of Hormuz.
20: Fox's Madeline Rivera, Iran retaliated with attacks on U.S. allied countries across the region. Catastrophic flash flooding in Texas killed at least 2 people with states of emergency declared across 59 counties.
22: Over 2 feet of rain has fallen and inundated rivers, streams, and creeks from across the region. Uvalde yesterday, we woke up to just apocalyptic scenes as water rushing through all of the main roads in that town.
20: Fox Weather's Robert Ray, Andy Burnham officially declared the leader of Britain's Labour Party. 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

0: Bad company right there. I'm Kara. I was talking to somebody at the Rush concert last night, a guy, well, of course a guy, it was all guys, and he told me he saw them with Bad Company way back in the 70s, so I Googled today, yeah, Rush actually opened for Bad Company's Run with a Pack tour. That's pretty cool. I'm still speechless after last night. Did you know the ratio men to women at a Rush concert is probably 600 to 1? And that's being generous. I'm not kidding. I took a picture of the bathroom line in the women's room, which was zero, and then about 60 in the bathroom line for the men's. It was hilarious.
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13: From the 106.7, the Fox Weather Center today brings a 50% chance of showers and thunderstorms after 10 a.m. with a high near 89. Tonight, a 30% chance of storms mainly before 9 p.m. Low around 72. Saturday is sunny with a high near 90, but feels like 102 and a 30% chance of storms later. 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

0: Foreigner right there. I'm Kara. Not stressed out at all. Planning a cousin family reunion in 2 days. No, not at all. Hart and Bon Jovi soon.
1: Hi, I'm Jerry Hinkle, and here's your local tidbit. Founded in 1829 along the Sangamon River, Decatur, Illinois is known as the Soy City and a major industrial hub with deep ties to Abraham Lincoln, who made his first Illinois home here. It is famous as the birthplace of the NFL's Chicago Bears, the first home of the Grand Army of the Republic, and a central location for agricultural processing. The city is named after Stephen Decatur, a famous naval hero from the War of 1812. And that's your local tidbit from Cromwell Media.
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9: Temperatures will soar once again for today as we get into those feels like temperatures in the upper 90s for the afternoon. A repeat of yesterday, really, when it comes to conditions. We do have a better chance of some storms outside here for today. They'll be scattered, but could be on the stronger side. Definitely gusty winds are the main threat here. That muggy feel will linger overnight. We'll be in the low 70s here. It is going to be another hot one Saturday. With that WAND weather forecast, I'm meteorologist Nick Patrick.
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0: Ooh, I just heard that they're going to start using drones to take out mosquitoes. So no dangerous sprays or anything. I like this idea. I like this idea because, boy, I hate mosquitoes. Sorry, mosquitoes.
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10: News. I'm Therese Crowley. President Trump with a primetime reveal that China denies today, alleging China interfered in the 2020 election in favor of Joe Biden.
11: They knew I was wise to them, charged them billions and billions of dollars worth of tariffs, and built the strongest military anywhere in the world.
10: Charging China illegally accessed 220 million voter files, urging the passage of the Save America Act for voter ID. CENTCOM's sixth day of strikes on Iran, taking down bridges in the port of Bandar Abbas to degrade Iran's ability to target shipping. Taco Bell removing its iceberg lettuce from Mexico, investigated as a possible source of the cyclospora outbreak.
12: The state cases ahead of the CDC, that number is over 5,000. It highlights the severity of the outbreak, with concern that the problem will get worse before it gets better.
10: Fox's Nate Foy. 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

0: Oh my God, I just realized Rush did not do that song last night. There's so many big Rush songs, you know, they can't get to them all. That's why they changed their set list. They didn't do that song. They didn't do Closer to the Heart. They didn't do The Trees, but they did Working Man, Tom Sawyer, XYZ, Time Stand Still. I was really hoping that Amy Mann would walk out. Spirit of Radio, Free Will. I mean, it was so good. I can't wrap my hand about what I saw last night. My jaw is still on the floor. 106.7 The Fox, I'm Kara. If you want to attend the next city council meeting to know what's up in Decatur, it's happening this Monday, 5:30 at the Decatur Center, and happening next, Pink Floyd.
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7: From the 106.7, the Fox Weather Center. A 50% chance of showers and thunderstorms after 10 a.m. today, with a high near 89 and west-southwest wind 3 to 8 miles per hour. Tonight, a 30% chance before 9 p.m., low around 72. Saturday, a 30% chance after 4 p.m., high near 90. 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

0: Happy birthday to the Hoff, you know, Knight Rider, Baywatch. There's actually a Hoff Museum in Germany. On the bucket list.
1: Traffic alert. William Charles Construction will be working on a manhole replacement on 27th Street, weather permitting. This work will cause the closure of the outside southbound lane on 27th Street between Cardinal Drive and Dividend Drive, beginning Wednesday, July 15th until Thursday, July 23rd. Motorists should slow down, use extreme caution, and are encouraged to seek an alternate route around the work zone.
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9: Temperatures will soar once again for today as we get into those feels like temperatures in the upper 90s for the afternoon. A repeat of yesterday, really, when it comes to conditions. We do have a better chance of some storms outside here for today. They'll be scattered, but could be on the stronger side. Definitely gusty winds are the main threat here. That muggy feel will linger overnight. We'll be in the low 70s here. It is going to be another hot one Saturday. With that WAND weather forecast, I'm meteorologist Nick Patrick.
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0: The Jane Fleetwood Mac. I'm Kara, putting together a big set for you. Nirvana, Pearl Jam, and other bands not from Seattle. Coming soon.
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3: Traffic alert. Metro Fibernet will be performing horizontal drilling in the right-of-way on West Grand Avenue, weather permitting. This work will cause the intermittent closure of West Grand from North Monroe Street to Oakland Avenue on the westbound curb lane. This begins on Thursday, July 16th, until Monday, July 20th, and flaggers may be present. Motorists should slow down and use extreme caution.
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0: 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She was a real highlight of the cast, honestly. 7 seasons. I'm going to miss her. It's Kara. Don't miss what's coming. The Who, the Chili Peppers, and more.
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1: From the 106.7 the Fox Weather Center, a 50% chance of showers and thunderstorms today. Mostly sunny with a high near 89. West-southwest wind 5 to 8 miles per hour. Tonight, a 30% chance of storms early, then partly cloudy with a low around 72. Saturday, sunny and hotter with a high near 90. Heat index values up to 102. 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
5: 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Detectives are currently investigating a theft that occurred during the early morning hours of June 29th, 2026 at St. Patrick's Catholic Church. Several large copper downspouts were removed from the exterior of the building overnight. This incident is one of several similar copper thefts reported in the area. Surveillance video shows a possible suspect described as a white male wearing dark clothing and riding a bicycle. 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

0: You know, it's Kara. I was thinking about selling my two Rush tickets for next week's show that I'm going to because I went last night, but they didn't do so many songs that hopefully they'll do next week. Plus, to my surprise, I don't think tickets are going up. Maybe they will by then. If I could make a serious profit, I'd consider, but I really want to go.
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8: Well, temperatures have soared here for today. Feels like temperatures upper 90s outside. Definitely feeling that humidity. Not as much sunshine here. That's the positive, but we also have storms in the area, and they'll be hanging around through at least the early evening. So really not great being outside weather yet. We'll be in those low 70s here for tonight. Temperatures staying hot outside. We'll be in the upper 80s with feels likes in the 90s again for Saturday. With that WAND weather forecast, I'm meteorologist Nick Patrick.
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0: Well, today is National Lottery Day. You can't win if you don't play.
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4: From the 106.7 the Fox Weather Center. Today brings a 50% chance of showers and thunderstorms, with highs near 89. Tonight, a 30% chance of storms before 9 p.m., lows around 72. Saturday, sunny with a high near 90, heat index up to 102, and a chance of afternoon storms. For the latest news, weather, and community info, visit DecaturRadio.com.
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1: Hi, I'm Jerry Hinkle, and here's your local tidbit. Did you know that the Transfer House in downtown Decatur's Central Park was built in 1896? The building originally served as a transfer point for Decatur's electric streetcar system. Originally located on Lincoln Square, the intersection of North and South Main and East and West Main Streets, and after the streetcar ceased operations in the 1950s, the Transfer House was reduced to a bus terminal. It was moved in 1962 to its current location, and it's listed on the National Register of Historic Places. And that's your local tidbit.
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7: Well, temperatures have soared here for today. Feels like temperatures upper 90s outside. Definitely feeling that humidity. Not as much sunshine here. That's the positive. But we also have storms in the area, and they'll be hanging around through at least the early evening. So really not great being outside weather yet. We'll be in those low 70s here for tonight. Temperatures staying hot outside. We'll be in the upper 80s with feels likes in the 90s again for Saturday. With that WAND weather forecast, I'm meteorologist Nick Patrick.
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4: 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Detectives are currently investigating a theft that occurred during the early morning hours of June 29th, 2026 at St. Patrick's Catholic Church. Several large copper downspouts were removed from the exterior of the building overnight. This incident is one of several similar copper thefts reported in the area. Surveillance video shows a possible suspect described as a white male wearing dark clothing and riding a bicycle. Photos of the possible suspect are available on the Crime Stoppers website. 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
7: Fox News. I'm Chris Foster. Following up on President Trump's primetime speech about election security, Homeland Security Secretary Mark Wayne Mullen says the federal government will help states with election security support.
8: If these states want a grant and they want to be reimbursed to work or to run federal elections, they're going to have to implement security issues.
7: Democrats say this is all about undermining confidence in this year's elections. Wildfire smoke spreading farther south, down to South Carolina. The worst of it still closer to the Canadian border.
9: The source of all this, of course, thousands of miles away from hundreds of wildfires that continue to burn in Canada right now, sending smoke into the Midwest and Northeast. Forecasters expect conditions to improve this weekend as storms move in and clear the air.
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0: Fly Like an Eagle, so America of that song. Happy 250 years.
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5: From the 106.7 The Fox Weather Center, tonight will be mostly clear with a low around 73. Saturday brings a slight chance of showers and thunderstorms after 4 p.m. with a high near 90 and feels like temperatures up to 102. A 40% chance of storms continues Saturday night with a low near 69. Sunday will be sunny with a high around 86. For the latest news, weather, and community info, visit DecaturRadio.com.
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0: 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I think Josh and Kendra have been on the radio for way too long talking about Falcon Tires and Express oil changes. 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

0: Aw, poor Johnny. 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I'm Kara, one of the best makeout songs coming up next. Honestly, if you're with the right person, any song will do.
1: Hi, I'm Jerry Hinkle, and here's your local tidbit. Have you visited the James Milliken Homestead? 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The fully restored landmark is known for its woodwork, elegant fireplaces, plasterwork, and etched in stained glass. On December 3, 1974, the Milliken Homestead was added to the National Register of Historic Places. 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
10: Well, temperatures have soared here for today. Feels like temperatures upper 90s outside. Definitely feeling that humidity. Not as much sunshine here, that's the positive, but we also have storms in the area, and they'll be hanging around through at least the early evening. So really not great being outside weather yet. We'll be in those low 70s here for tonight. Temperatures staying hot outside will be in the upper 80s with feels likes in the 90s again for Saturday. With that WAND weather forecast, I'm meteorologist Nick Patrick.
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0: Have the most awesome weekend. I've got a great weekend coming up. I'm throwing a family reunion for my cousins and their kids and their kids and their kids. So that's, I don't know how that works. The first cousin, second removed, all that crap. I just know we're all somehow related, so we can't date each other. But it's going to be a fun party.
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8: Fox News, I'm Therese Crowley. President Trump posting receipts from his primetime claim that China interfered with the 2020 election. Fox's Aisha Hosni.
9: He's now posted those documents on the White House website. And we have to mention that some of these pages in these pages and pages of documents, they're heavily redacted. So it's going to take some time to piece everything together. But the president says here inside these documents is proof that China allegedly hacked and gathered voter information on some 200 million Americans.
8: And that U.S. Intelligence knew but didn't inform Congress. 6 million acres burning in Canada wildfires, putting Americans under extreme maroon. 500 hazardous air quality alerts from Minnesota to Virginia. Taco Bell has removed the suspected source of cyclospora outbreak, Mexican-grown iceberg lettuce from Taylor Farms, which is the biggest supplier of salad kits. 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

There you go. What a great way to start the show. A little Whitesnake, a lesson in tenacity. I say this all the time, but it's true. You know, that song went through two different albums, four different mixes before it hit number one. You got something special and you know it. Don't ever give up.

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0: Shadoobie, there's the Stones as we take a quick look at rock and roll history. Today is the 17th of July. Happened on this day back in 68. The animated film Yellow Submarine premiered in London. The Beatles made a cameo in the flick, but they didn't supply their own voices for the characters. And in 87, Ozzy started a 16-week tour of U.S. prisons on this day. In 92, Guns N' Roses kicked off a tour with Metallica and Faith No More in D.C. on this day in 92. And in 96, Smashing Pumpkins drummer Jimmy Chamberlain fired from the band 1 week after being arrested on drug possession charges in connection with the fatal overdose of touring keyboardist Jonathan Melvoin. And in 2006, Jane's Addiction guitarist Dave Navarro announced that he and Carmen Electra had separated after 3 years of marriage. And in 2011, Cheap Trick stage collapsed during a severe thunderstorm at Canada's Ottawa's Blues Fest. While the band escaped unscathed, their instruments and equipment weren't as fortunate. Celebrating birthdays today, Spencer Davis from the Spencer Davis Group, Good Lovin', no, not... Give Me Some Lovin', yeah. Give Me Some Lovin'. Yeah, that dude. 1941, and Geezer Butler of Black Sabbath fame, the bassist, is turning 77 today. If it's your birthday, that's who you shared with. And that's a quick look at it, folks. Your rock and roll almanac for the 17th of July.
1: 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Have you explored the Governor Richard J. Oglesby Mansion? The 1870s Italianate-style mansion was home of an important local figure, Richard J. Oglesby. Become acquainted with this three-time Illinois governor, U.S. senator, and Civil War general while glimpsing the lifestyles of wealthy, late 19th century Americans. 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
5: Well, temperatures have soared here for today. Feels like temperatures upper 90s outside. Definitely feeling that humidity. Not as much sunshine here, that's the positive, but we also have storms in the area, and they'll be hanging around through at least the early evening. So really not great being outside weather yet. We'll be in those low 70s here for tonight. Temperatures staying hot outside. We'll be in the upper 80s with feels likes in the 90s again for Saturday. With that WAND weather forecast, I'm meteorologist Nick Patrick.
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0: Classic track from Boston, part of your Friday soundtrack. You know what's coming up, don't you? That's right, people of Earth. We'll bust out the Daily Haircut next hour, and we've got the word of the day as we continue to make America smarter, one word at a time. That's all headed your way, part of the Friday soundtrack. We'll sneak in some Hendrix. I've got Ozzy and Priest. It's all headed your way next.
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10: Fox News, I'm Tom Graham. The U.S. military ramping up its attacks on Iran with airstrikes targeting roads and bridges. Fox's Mike Tobin.
11: The transportation network damaged by U.S. strikes. Bandar Kamir and Bandar Abbas both saw road bridges and rail bridges destroyed. The goal is to disrupt the ability of the Iranians to resupply and attack.
10: The increase in violence has led to a slowdown in shipping in the Strait of Hormuz. Global oil prices are once again on the rise. Federal health officials are linking one particular chain fast food restaurant to the outbreak of diarrhea-inducing cyclospora.
12: The CDC is now saying that more than 1,600 people who got sick reported eating at Taco Bell restaurants in five states: Indiana, Kentucky, Michigan, Ohio, and West Virginia.
10: Fox's Natalie Chuck. 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

0: Coming up in November, Kiss will pay tribute to Ace Frehley out in Vegas. 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Coming up November 13th and 15th. There'll be lots of stuff to do. This is their second landlocked cruise that they've done out in Vegas, and one of the nights will be a tribute to Ace Frehley. You're listening to The Greg Stone Show. I got that haircut coming up here in just a few moments. A classic track from Priest.
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4: From the 106.7 the Fox Weather Center, tonight will be mostly clear with a low around 73. Saturday will be sunny and hot with a high near 92, but a slight chance of showers and thunderstorms late in the day. Saturday night brings a 50% chance of showers and thunderstorms early. Sunday will be mostly cloudy with a high near 86. For the latest news, weather, and community info, visit DecaturRadio.com.
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0: song that was co-written by Bob Halligan Jr. He's written music for bands like Kix before. Priest and Some Heads Are Gonna Roll off of Defenders of the Faith. I love that album. That was cool when all the artwork, they were trying to develop a character kind of like Eddie from Maiden, I think. Just thinking about that, that's all. That is off of 1984's Defenders of the Faith. Judas Priest on The Daily Haircut. Got a suggestion. Love to hear from you. Reach out via my Stony Boy Radio Facebook page.
1: Hi, I'm Jerry Hinkle, and here's your local tidbit. Founded in 1829 along the Sangamon River, Decatur, Illinois is known as the Soy City and a major industrial hub with deep ties to Abraham Lincoln, who made his first Illinois home here. It is famous as the birthplace of the NFL's Chicago Bears, the first home of the Grand Army of the Republic, and a central location for agricultural processing. The city is named after Stephen Decatur, a famous naval hero from the War of 1812. And that's your local tidbit from Cromwell Media.
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9: Well, temperatures have soared here for today. Feels like temperatures upper 90s outside. Definitely feeling that humidity. Not as much sunshine here, that's the positive, but we also have storms in the area, and they'll be hanging around through at least the early evening. So really not great being outside weather yet. We'll be in those low 70s here for tonight. Temperatures staying hot outside. We'll be in the upper 80s with feels likes in the 90s again for Saturday. With that WAND weather forecast, I'm meteorologist Nick Patrick.
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0: Great track from AC/DC. You know, when those cannons went off, I think I was 14, 15 years old when I saw AC/DC for the first time. And when those cannons went off, my right ear has been ringing since. It's Greg Stone. Time for that word of the day as we make America smarter one word at a time.
1: English, do you speak it?
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2: Obdurate.
0: Obdurate. No, I had no clue. It doesn't even sound English. Obdurate, an adjective. Do you know what it means? Can you use it in a sentence? Well, go ahead. We'll check your work here in just a few moments. That definition and usage coming up on the Greg Stone Show. Exciting stuff, I know. Nirvana and some war in there as well.
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11: Fox News, I'm Ann Carrick. Following the president's primetime address last night, DHS Secretary Mark Wayne Mullen announcing so-called enhancements for voting machines in all states to help keep American elections secure.
12: Illegal voter registration and illegal voting both carry penalties up to 5 years in prison and up to $250,000 in fines. We will pursue maximum pressure on this.
11: President Trump calling on Congress to pass more restrictive voting laws. Opponents claim the president's comments undermine Americans' faith in elections. And Taco Bell now removing the suspected source of the Cyclospora outbreak. Fox's Natalie Chuck in Los Angeles.
13: The CDC is now publicly connecting Taco Bell and that lettuce possibly grown in Mexico.
11: Taylor Farms is the biggest supplier of salad kits. 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

0: You know, I used to be the other guy in that song. Now I'm the old man. Neil Young on the Greg Stone Show. It is World Emoji Day. Here is Julio Torres talking about updated emojis on this World Emojis Day. It's your shot of funny this afternoon.
1: I just updated the software on my iPhone. And I was mortified to find out that when you update your software, what used to be the shooting star emoji becomes a meteor. Now, I don't know if Apple knows that the difference is monumental. Because, of course, the shooting star emoji was this gorgeous stroke of iridescence. It'd go from a very deep blue to a very soothing baby blue. It'd be like, tss, ah. The meteor, on the other hand, is this aggressive orange ball of fire. So for the longest time, I thought I was being flirty, when really, I was being a psychopath. I'd get text messages being like, hey, Julio, will I see you later? And I'd be like, I don't know, maybe. When really, I was going, maybe. I brought this up to the genius at the Mac store. And he said, sir, I have to move on with my life.
0: That is Julio Torres. Today's shot of funny. We'll get back to it in just a few moments. Music on the way from the Scorpions.
2: Traffic alert. William Charles Construction will be working on a manhole replacement on 27th Street, weather permitting. This work will cause the closure of the outside southbound lane on 27th Street between Cardinal Drive and Dividend Drive, beginning Wednesday, July 15th until Thursday, July 23rd. Motorists should slow down, use extreme caution, and are encouraged to seek an alternate route around the work zone.
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0: Queen helping us out, part of the Friday soundtrack. You know what's coming up next hour. That's right, people of Earth, we're playing the game. Stone Cold Fact or a bunch of Stony Baloney with Bob Seger. That's from my girl. You know who I'm talking about, Jackie. Plus Bush and some Journey in there as well. Happy Friday from the Greg Stone Show.
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3: Traffic alert. Metro Fibernet will be performing horizontal drilling in the right-of-way on West Grand Avenue, weather permitting. This work will cause the intermittent closure of West Grand from North Monroe Street to Oakland Avenue on the westbound curb lane. This begins on Thursday, July 16th, until Monday, July 20th, and flaggers may be present. Motorists should slow down and use extreme caution.
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9: The Decatur Police Department is requesting the public's assistance in solving this week's Crime of the Week. Detectives are currently investigating a theft that occurred during the early morning hours of June 29th, 2026 at St. Patrick's Catholic Church. Several large copper downspouts were removed from the exterior of the building overnight. This incident is one of several similar copper thefts reported in the area. Surveillance video shows a possible suspect described as a white male wearing dark clothing and riding a bicycle. Photos of the possible suspect are available on the Crime Stoppers website. 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
11: 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More than 100 million people are under air quality alerts across the Midwest and Northeast as thick smoke from Canadian wildfires drifts south. Fox Weather's Jay Menar is in hazy Baltimore.
12: This smoke, it is causing big problems. In fact, Amtrak along the Northeast Corridor line is experiencing delays because of concerns around workers in these outdoor conditions with the unhealthy air quality.
11: Detroit canceling all city-run outdoor activities due to air quality today. A body recovered from San Francisco Bay has been identified as one of three missing people from a boat that capsized earlier this week. Fox's Kristen Goodwin.
13: A police marine unit discovering 58-year-old Tondra Madruga's body near Treasure Island, a former Navy station in the San Francisco Bay.
11: A grim discovery marking the second confirmed fatality. 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

0: Little Bobby Seger helping out the Greg Stone Show as we get ready to play the game. That's right, people have heard Stone Cold Fact or a bunch of Stony Baloney. It's where America comes to learn. That's right, people of Earth. Men who are castrated live longer than men who keep their testes. Oof, rough. Men who are castrated live longer than men who aren't. What do you think? Stone Cold Fact, or is that just a bunch of Stony Baloney? I got your answer coming up.
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9: From the 106.7 The Fox Weather Center, scattered showers and thunderstorms possible this evening. Tomorrow, sunny with a high near 92. Heat index values up to 101. A chance of storms Saturday night. Sunday, partly cloudy and cooler with a high near 86. For the latest news, weather and community info, visit DecaturRadio.com.
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0: BTO and taking care of business on the Greg Stone Show as we wrap it up. Stone Cold Fact or a bunch of stony baloney that men who are castrated live longer than men who aren't. That, sadly, is a stone cold fact. Castrated males, including humans, live significantly longer than intact males. I guess that's the correct medical terminology. Studies on historical eunuchs indicate that removing the testes can add 14 to 19 years to a man's lifespan. But who wants to live that long if your stuff doesn't work? The primary driver of this longevity is the elimination of testosterone, which reduces the incidence of cardiovascular disease and lowers the risk of certain cancers like prostate. Sure, we can get you to live a nice long life, see your grandkids grow up, but we're going to have to take your, well, your manness. Not all the manness, just the important part. The part that makes the other part work. I don't know. You're listening to the Greg Stone Show. Sometimes the truth hurts.
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7: Good evening and happy Friday, Central Illinois. Here's a look at your forecast from the WAND Weather Center. Continuing to see some scattered showers and thunderstorms across eastern areas for Central Illinois. Those will dry up as we head throughout the rest of our night tonight. Leave us with some humid conditions, staying around 73 for our overnight low for Central Illinois. See those daytime highs for Saturday back up near 90 degrees with some mostly clear skies. We'll still see a few clouds overhead. That gives way to a few chances for showers and thunderstorms as we head into Sunday. I'm meteorologist Ben Whitney.
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0: Got people in the neighborhood to meet on this Worldwide Emoji Day. That's coming up next hour. Plus, Geezer Butler celebrating a birthday, ladies and gentlemen. We're going to bust out some music from Black Sabbath for you here in just a few moments.
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8: Fox News, I'm Carmen Roberts. President Trump's demanding Congress pass the Save America Act for stricter voter rules as the midterm elections approach. But Senate Majority Leader John Thune tells reporters Republicans don't have the votes.
9: If I thought there was a path to getting a positive result or a positive outcome, I'd be willing to do just about anything.
8: Smoke from some 900 wildfires continue to pour across the border from Canada, creating dangerous air quality for millions of Americans.
10: It's definitely weird to go outside and have a little bit more trouble breathing, get a little bit of a sore throat. Like, we were thinking about going for a river float later today up north of Baltimore, but we're very on the fence because of the air quality.
8: And some experts say climate change is fueling more intense wildfire seasons. 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

0: Hi, I'm Jerry Hinkle, and here's your local tidbit. Did you know that the Transfer House in downtown Decatur's Central Park was built in 1896? The building originally served as a transfer point for Decatur's electric streetcar system. Originally located on Lincoln Square, the intersection of North and South Main and East and West Main Streets, and after the streetcar ceased operations in the 1950s, the Transfer House was reduced to a bus terminal. It was moved in 1962 to its current location, and it's listed on the National Register of Historic Places. And that's your local tidbit.
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7: Good evening and happy Friday, Central Illinois. Here's a look at your forecast from the WAND Weather Center. Continuing to see some scattered showers and thunderstorms across the eastern areas for Central Illinois. Those will dry up as we head throughout the rest of our night tonight. Leave us with some humid conditions, staying around 73 for our overnight low for Central Illinois. See those daytime highs for Saturday back up near 90 degrees. With some mostly clear skies, we'll still see a few clouds overhead. That gives way to a few chances for showers and thunderstorms as we head into Sunday. I'm meteorologist Ben Whitney.
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0: Red Ryder helping out the Greg Stone Show, wrapping things up. A matter of fact, for me this week, I'll be back on Monday, though. Same stony time, same stony place. Have a great weekend. Try to stay cool, stay hydrated, and we'll talk on Monday.
1: This is not headline news. The Odyssey hits theaters today, and only 25 have it in IMAX 70mm. If only there was a word to describe the torturous journey to find one. Chloe Fineman is leaving Saturday Night Live after 7 seasons and 8 laughs. A T-Rex skeleton sold for $50 million. If I had $50 million to spend on a pile of prehistoric bones, I'd spend them on next year's Rolling Stones tour. And Mark Harmon will star in the new season of NCIS Origins. CBS viewers haven't been this excited since their last bump in Social Security. This is not headline news.
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8: 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I just want to take a moment to say thank you. You can't make it 70 years without good, loyal customers, and we appreciate each and every one of you. 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
10: Fox News, I'm Tom Graham. They're calling for federal help in Texas following a week of near nonstop rains and extreme flooding in parts of central and southern Lone Star State.
11: Texas Governor Greg Abbott issuing a major disaster declaration for at least 28 counties impacted by recent storms.
12: What it does is it will open the door to federal relief.
11: Stressing while the worst of the rain is behind the state, flooding rivers still pose life-threatening danger.
10: Fox's Kristen Goodwin. President Trump wants late Senator Lindsey Graham's sister to run for a full term in the Senate.
13: The president says Darlene Graham is a spectacular person and a true American patriot, and says he's asked her to run in the special primary for the good of the nation. Darlene Graham was sworn in this week as senator to serve out the rest of Lindsey Graham's term.
10: Fox's Jared Halpern. America's listening to Fox News.
14: Decatur's classic rock, 106.7 The Fox.